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4: For your Moose FM weather, going to be cloudy. A low of 8 degrees. Tomorrow, a mix of sun and cloud with a high of 18. And on Tuesday, a mix of sun and cloud with a high of 15.
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3: For your Moose FM weather, gonna be cloudy, low of 8 degrees. Tomorrow, a mix of sun and cloud with a high of 18. And on Tuesday, a mix of sun and cloud with a high of 15.
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10: For your Moose FM weather, gonna be cloudy, low of 8 degrees. Tomorrow, a mix of sun and cloud with a high of 18. And on Tuesday, a mix of sun and cloud with a high of 15.
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7: For your Moose FM weather, gonna be cloudy. A low of 8 degrees. Tomorrow, a mix of sun and cloud with a high of 18. And on Tuesday, a mix of sun and cloud with a high of 15.
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6: For your Moose FM weather, gonna be a cloudy low of 8 degrees. Tomorrow, a mix of sun and cloud with a high of 18. And on Tuesday, a mix of sun and cloud with a high of 15.
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6: For your Moose FM weather, gonna be cloudy, low of 8 degrees. Tomorrow, a mix of sun and cloud with a high of 18. And on Tuesday, a mix of sun and cloud with a high of 15.
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John Henry's mammy had about a

0: 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Start tomorrow, that's a pay for a steel driver on his line. Then the section foreman said, hey, hammer swinger, I see you brought your own hammer, boy, but what else can all them muscles do? 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
0: Yes, sir, I'll do anything you hire me to.
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John Henry said to the steam drill, "How is you?" 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Listen to hammer swingers talking to you.

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You sure was a hammer swinger." Then they go on by, picking up a little speed. Clickety-clack, clickety-clack, clickety-clack.

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5: For your Moose FM weather, gonna be a cloudy low of 8 degrees. Tomorrow, a mix of sun and cloud with a high of 18. And on Tuesday, a mix of sun and cloud with a high of 15.
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4: For your Moose FM weather, gonna be a cloudy low of 8 degrees. Tomorrow, a mix of sun and cloud with a high of 18. And on Tuesday, a mix of sun and cloud with a high of 15.
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It's all part of being in the North Peace. 100.1 Moose FM. 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
5: Your Moose FM weather, gonna be cloudy, low of 8 degrees. Tomorrow, a mix of sun and cloud with a high of 18. And on Tuesday, a mix of sun and cloud with a high of 15.
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4: For your Moose FM weather, gonna be cloudy, low of 8 degrees. Tomorrow, a mix of sun and cloud with a high of 18. And on Tuesday, a mix of sun and cloud with a high of 15.
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6: For your Moose FM weather, gonna be cloudy, low of 8 degrees. Tomorrow, a mix of sun and cloud with a high of 18. And on Tuesday, a mix of sun and cloud with a high of 15.
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7: For your Moose FM weather, gonna be cloudy, low of 8 degrees. Tomorrow, a mix of sun and cloud with a high of 18. And on Tuesday, a mix of sun and cloud with a high of 15.
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5: For your Moose FM weather, gonna be cloudy. Low of 8 degrees. Tomorrow, a mix of sun and cloud with a high of 18. And on Tuesday, a mix of sun and cloud with a high of 15.
0: 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And the long drive home takes 5 minutes to cross town. 100.1 Moose FM.

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3: For your Moose FM weather, gonna be a cloudy, low of 8 degrees. Tomorrow, a mix of sun and cloud with a high of 18. And on Tuesday, a mix of sun and cloud with a high of 15.
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Sometimes all in the same week. 100.1 Moose FM.

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0: We think your favorite local business deserves a break. So nominate them for the Burger King Coffee Break at moosefm.ca/coffeebreak. 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
1: The devil went down to Georgia. He was looking for a soul to steal. 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When he came across this young man sawing on a fiddle and playing it hot,

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I guess you didn't know it, but I'm a fiddle player too. 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Now you play pretty good fiddle, boy, but give the devil his due. I bet a fiddle of gold against your soul, 'cause I think I'm better than you.

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And fire flew from his fingertips as he rosined up his bow. 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And then a band of demons

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Johnny said, "Devil, just come on back if you ever want to try again. I done told you once, you son of a bitch. I'm

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0: It's the beat of FSJ, brought to you by the Fort St. John Co-op. 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
0: It's the beat of FSJ, brought to you by the Fort St. John Co-op. You're at home here. 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
1: Well, my daddy left home when I was 3, and he didn't leave much to Ma and me. Just this old guitar and an empty bottle of booze. Now, I don't blame him because he run and hid, but the meanest thing that he ever did was before he left, he went and named me Sue. Well, he must have thought that it was quite a joke, and it got a lot of laughs from lots of folks. Seems I had to fight my whole life through. Some gal would giggle and I'd get red, and some guy'd laugh and I'd bust his head. I'll tell you, life ain't easy for a boy named Sue. Well, I

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Well, it was Gatlinburg in mid-July, and I just hit town and my throat was dry. I thought I'd stop and have myself a brew at an old saloon on a street of mud. There at a table, dealing stud, sat the dirty mangy dog that named me Sue. Well, I knew that snake was my own sweet dad from a worn-out picture that my mother'd had. And I knew that scar on his cheek and his evil eye. He was big and bent and gray and old, and I looked at him and my blood ran cold. And I said, my name is Sue, how do you

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I tell you, I fought tougher men, but I really can't remember when. He kicked like a mule and he bit like a crocodile. I heard him laugh and then I heard him cussing. He went for his gun and I pulled mine first. He stood there looking at me and I saw him smile. He said, son, this world is rough, and if a man's gonna make it, he's gotta be tough. And I know I wouldn't be there to help you along. So I give you that name and I said goodbye. I knew you'd have to get tough or die. And it's that name that helped to make you strong. Yeah. He said, now you just fought one hell of a fight, and I know you hate me and you got the right to kill me now, and I wouldn't blame you if you do. But you ought to thank me before I die for the gravel in your guts and the spit in the eye, cause I'm the that named you Sue. Yeah, what could I do? What could I do?

0: 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And if I ever have a son, I think I'm gonna name him Bill or George, anything but Sue. I still ain't that
1: bad. Yeah, what's up, Doc?
2: Be very, very quiet. I'm hunting wabbits, and Veronica's closet has wabbits.
1: I don't think those are the rabbits you're looking for.
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0: Yeah, what's up, Doc?
1: 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I'm hunting wabbits, and Veronica's closet has wabbits.
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1: Hey, I tell you, this thing, damn road hammer. I think it's a good road hammer. And you go to the hardware store. I used to have a road hammer down there next to the Skyhook. And road hammer, not long talking to you about the road hammer. 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
0: The Fort St. John RCMP is asking for your help in locating a person wanted for several offenses. Officers are searching for 48-year-old Trevor Lyons, who is wanted on four charges of assault, one charge of assault causing bodily harm, two charges of uttering threats, five charges of breach of release order, and one charge of breach of undertaking. Lyons is described as a Caucasian male standing at 6 feet 1 inches tall and weighing 201 pounds. He has brown hair and blue eyes and may also go by the alias Trent Lee. Anyone with information on Lyons' whereabouts is asked to contact the Fort St. John RCMP or Crime Stoppers. The RCMP says the two boys who were allegedly abducted from Alberta more than 2 months ago were found safe in BC late last week. The boys, ages 4 and 6, were found at a property in West Kelowna and are said to be in good health. Several Amber Alerts were issued in early July for the boys. The RCMP says the boys' mother and her partner have been arrested and charged with contravening a custody order. And the emergency department in Hudson's Hope is set to reopen this morning after it was closed again Friday due to staffing challenges. This comes after Northern Health announced it has recruited a new physician to relocate to Hudson's Hope. They are set to arrive early next year. Currently, the Hudson's Hope community is served by one part-time physician and is actively seeking a second. In sports, the Huskies didn't start the season how they wanted to after falling 6-5 and 4-1 to the Lacrete Lumber Barons over the weekend. On Friday night, the Pups' Nick Gordon scored twice, while Carson Batchelor, Xavier Berger, and Declan Lafferty added goals in a back-and-forth affair. Goalie Holden Johnston stopped 21 of 27 shots he faced. Then on Saturday, Berger scored the Huskies' lone goal. Goalie Brandon Hatchie stopped 26 of 30. Huskies will look to get into the win column against the Flyers this Friday night in Fairview before they head to Grand Prairie to play the Wheat Kings on Saturday. That's your news. Your weather and traffic are next.
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0: We're going to see a mix of sun and cloud today with a bit of wind, a high of 20. Tonight, partly cloudy with a 30% chance of showers this evening and risk of a thunderstorm. Wind picks up to southwest 30, gusting to 50, becoming late as the evening goes on. We dip to 6 overnight. Mix of sun and cloud tomorrow, turning sunny in the morning, a high of 17 degrees, and sunny at 17 for Wednesday. It's 8 degrees at the Moose under partly cloudy sky. Checking traffic, and once again today, corner of 86th Street and 93rd Ave, things are really moving along in the construction of that McDonald's at Shoppers Drug Mart, but there's still work going on there, so bear that in mind. You might see some lane closures or an entire segment of the street closed as they continue to work on that. That will affect you dropping off your kids and picking them up, this morning and this afternoon. Elsewhere, looks like mostly the usual on Peace Region highways today. You head south on the Alaska Highway, some construction at the Sweetwater Road you have to slow down for. And about 8 kilometers north of Dawson Creek, there'll be some road construction starting at 7 o'clock. That's got the area down to a single lane. Single lane alternating traffic heading north on the Alaska Highway at the Beaton Bridge north of Pink Mountain and at the Boogie and Atset Creek bridges around Profit River. On Highway 29, again starting at 7 o'clock this morning, just as you approach the Cache Creek Bridge and at the Cache Creek Bridge, there's some utility work. It's single lane alternating traffic there. Some more single lane alternating on either side of the upper Cache Road near the Halfway River Bridge. And then also at the Farrell Creek Bridge, or just east of it anyway. And finally, if you're heading through the Pine Pass, still a couple construction projects going on Again, starting at 6:30 this morning, you'll see single lane alternating traffic for a couple stretches there. If you see something else going on, call or text me on the Fort City Chrysler line, 787-2222.
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0: doesn't matter. It's 5 o'clock somewhere.
1: It's always on 5 in Margaritaville, come to think of it.
0: Yeah, I heard that.
1: You've been there, haven't you?
0: Yes, sir.
1: I've seen your boat there.

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1: I'm gone.
2: Ah, what a classic. Little Alan Jackson and Jimmy Buffett. It's 5 o'clock somewhere. Right here on 100.1 Moose FM. Good morning to you. I'm Dub. You know, one of my favorite things about that song is, I mean, first of all, the song just on its own merits is an awesome song, and it always makes me smile. But when you kind of dig into sort of how it's performed, I really like how Jimmy Buffett comes in and he sings it slightly different than Alan Jackson. He doesn't like completely change the melody or anything, but his sort of cadence is different, right? Because, you know, most of the song, it's pour me something tall and strong, make it a hurricane before I go insane. But like Jimmy Buffett kind of jumps the beats a little bit in the way he sings it, right? I should have had this set up to kind of demonstrate what I mean, or maybe not. But I just really appreciate that because they're different artists and they're different singers. So he comes in and he adds his own little flair to it, right? Again, it's not so much that you're like, he's completely doing it different, but it's like, oh, okay.

0: This is Jimmy Buffett. He's a different guy from Alan Jackson, so he sings the song slightly differently. It's little things like that that I really just love in music and that I pick up on, and I'll always hang on forever. Every time I hear that song, which at this point has to be hundreds of times, I think about that and I'm like, yeah, Jimmy Buffett, I saw what you did there. Or should I say, heard what you did there.
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1: 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You're at home here. You're in Moose Country.

0: So here I was ready to do a whole talk on the autumnal equinox, and apparently it's not actually till tomorrow night. Yep. Tonight is still relevant for tomorrow, right? We went for a little walk in Fish Creek yesterday, and I feel like already I blinked and suddenly... Suddenly, there was all these like orange and yellow leaves on the trees. They hadn't turned, and then suddenly they had. Now, you may remember that in August, I was making... In August, I was making jokes about the leaves turning on trees, and someone said, well, guess what, Dub? They already are. And sure enough, that person was right on the text line. So, you know, it's been at least a month since we've seen the first leaves turning. But they really kind of blink and you miss it here in terms of the autumn colors, right? My family are planning to get some photographs done that we maybe want to mail out in terms of or in time for Christmas cards or whatever. And so we're trying to plan the time. We're like, we want to get the fall colors in it. But if we wait too long, those fall colors will be gone, right? The leaves turn. We get a strong enough wind. Those leaves are in a pile on the ground like that. So if you haven't had a chance to really get out and enjoy the fall colors, you're going to have to pretty darn quick here, because before you know it, we're gonna have bare leaves. Anyway, the autumnal equinox actually tomorrow night, says here 8:05 p.m. Eastern Daylight Time, so it's like 5:05 p.m. for us, but tomorrow, not today. Don't be like me and get that wrong.
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1: I'm Dub Craig. The Fort St. John RCMP is asking for your help in locating a person wanted for several offenses. Officers are searching for 48-year-old Trevor Leons, who is wanted on 4 charges of assault, 1 charge of assault causing bodily harm, 2 charges of uttering threats, 5 charges of breach of release order, and 1 charge of breach of undertaking. Leons is described as a Caucasian male standing at 6 feet 1 inches tall and weighing 201 pounds. He has brown hair and blue eyes and may also go by the alias Trent Lee. Anyone with information on Leons' whereabouts is asked to contact the Fort St. John RCMP or Crime Stoppers. The Fort St. John Community Arts Council is hosting a forum for election candidates to share their thoughts on arts and culture. The forum is meant to provide a platform for the community to ask questions and give the candidates an equal opportunity to share their thoughts on arts and culture issues. Council says both mayoral candidates have confirmed their intentions to attend, along with most city council candidates. The forum is set to take place September 26th from 3 to 5 p.m. at the North Peace Cultural Center. And family, friends, and supporters gathered at the Pomeroy Sports Center for a suicide prevention and awareness walk on September 17th. The walk was organized by Brittany Fallows, who organized the event in honor of Holden, her 11-year-old nephew, who took his own life a year ago. Fallows told Energetic City that she decided it would be a great event to host and have the community come together in support of loved ones that have been lost due to suicide. Those dealing with mental health struggles are encouraged to reach out to Canada's Suicide Helpline by dialing 988. To sports now, the Huskies didn't start the season how they wanted to after falling 6-5 and 4-1 to the Lacrete Lumber Barons over the weekend. On Friday night, the Pups' Nick Gordon scored twice, while Carson Batchelor, Xavier Berger, and Declan Lafferty added goals in a back-and-forth affair. Goaltender Holden Johnson stopped 21 of 27 shots he faced. Then on Saturday, Berger scored the Huskies' lone goal. Goalie Brandon Hatchie stopped 26 of 30. The Huskies will look to get into the win column against the Flyers this Friday night in Fairview before they head to Grand Prairie to play the Wheat Kings on Saturday. That's your news. Your weather and traffic are next.
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1: Today, a mix of sun and cloud with a high of 20. Partly cloudy sky tonight. 30% chance of showers this evening with a risk of a thunderstorm. Bit of wind, southwest 30, gusting to 50. That becomes light late this evening. We dip to 6 degrees. Mix of sun and cloud for tomorrow, becoming sunny as the morning goes on. A high of 17. It's going to be 17 and sunny on Wednesday. It's 9 degrees at the Moose under mostly cloudy sky right now. In traffic, watch that corner of 86th Street and 93rd Ave near North Peace Secondary School. There's still some construction going on there today. They may have lanes closed and whatnot. Expect higher than normal congestion, especially at pickup and drop-off times. Outside of town, we got the usual Alaska Highway heading north. You're going to see single lane alternating traffic on the Beaton, Boogie, and Atsic Creek bridges. Heading south, some construction at the Sweetwater Road. You'll have to slow down for that. And it's going to be single lane alternating traffic about 8 clicks north of Dawson Creek when that work starts up at 7 a.m. On Highway 29, some work northeast of the Cache Creek Bridge and on the Cache Creek Bridge, starting at 7 a.m., single lane alternating traffic there. Some work near the upper Cache Road before you hit the halfway river bridge, single lane alternating traffic in a couple spots there. And some utility work starting up at 7 o'clock just east of the Farrell Creek Bridge, a single lane there as well. Finally, if you're heading through the Pine Pass between Powder King Road and Old Hasler Road, starting at 6:30, you'll see single lane alternating traffic there, and paving between Mount Solitude and the Powder King Road starts at 7 o'clock. Again, a single lane there. If you see something else going on in traffic, call or text me on the Fort City Chrysler line at 787-2222.
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0: I'm always so excited to break this news, but everybody's favorite Moose FM contest returns next Monday. That's right. Fort City Chrysler's Hit the Mark is back. Yay! Where's my applause and everything?
1: Yeah.
0: All the sounds. Oh, man, we love playing this contest around here. If you don't know what we're talking about, it is super simple. We're going to choose a number between 1 and 4.

0: and we put you on the phone line, and you're going to take a crack at guessing that number between 1 and 100. If you hit the mark, we give you all the money in the pot. Yay! If you miss the mark, we add another $10 to the pot for the next time we play. Now, you can keep track of all the numbers on your own, but we will also do that over at moosefm.ca/hitthemark, where you can also find out all the contest details. Now, it's all going to start this coming Monday morning, September 28th at 6 a.m. You're going to have to start listening for that cue to call, which could come at any time between 6 a.m. and 6 p.m. on weekdays when we are playing. We will not be playing on September 30th, just a heads up, because that is a National Day for Truth and Reconciliation. We won't be here, but otherwise, we will be playing Hit the Mark starting Monday morning, 6 a.m. It's going to be an absolute blast. Can't wait to get going.
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0: The Fort St. John RCMP is asking for your help in locating a person wanted for several offenses. Officers are searching for 48-year-old Trevor Lyons, who is wanted on four charges of assault, one charge of assault causing bodily harm, two charges of uttering threats, five charges of breach of release order, and one charge of breach of undertaking. Lyons is described as a Caucasian male standing at 6'1" tall and weighing 201 pounds. He has brown hair and blue eyes and may also go by the alias Trent Lee. Anyone with information on Lyons' whereabouts is asked to contact the Fort St. John RCMP or Crime Stoppers. The RCMP says the two boys who were allegedly abducted from Alberta more than 2 months ago were found safe in BC late last week. The boys, ages 4 and 6, were found at a property in West Kelowna and are said to be in good health. Several Amber Alerts were issued in early July for the boys. The RCMP says the boys' mother and her partner have been arrested and charged with contravening a custody order. And the emergency department in Hudson's Hope is set to reopen this morning after it was closed again Friday due to

0: arrive early next year. Currently, the Hudson's Hope community is served by one part-time physician and is actively seeking a second. In sports, the Huskies didn't start the season how they wanted to after falling 6-5 and 4-1 to the Lacrete Lumber Barons over the weekend. On Friday night, the Pups' Nick Gordon scored twice, while Carson Batchelor, Xavier Berger, and Declan Lafferty added goals in a back-and-forth affair. Goalie Holden Johnston stopped 21 of 27 shots he faced. Then on Saturday, Berger scored the Huskies' lone goal. Goalie Brandon Hatchie stopped 26 of 30. Huskies will look to get into the win column against the Flyers this Friday night in Fairview before they head to Grand Prairie to play the Wheat Kings on Saturday. That's your news. Your weather and traffic are next.
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0: A mix of sun and cloud today with some wind, a high of 20 degrees. Tonight, partly cloudy sky with a 30% chance of showers this evening and risk of a thunderstorm. Wind picks up to southwest 30, gusting to 50 for a while, then it becomes light late this evening. We dip to a low of 6. Mix of sun and cloud tomorrow, turning sunny as the morning goes on, a high of 17. And sunny and 17 for Wednesday. It's 9 degrees at the Moose. It's under mostly cloudy sky. Looking at traffic, and at the corner of 86th Street and 93rd Ave, they're putting up a McDonald's and Shoppers Drug Mart there, kind of adjacent to the North Peace Secondary School there. Expect some extra congestion through there today as there's more construction traffic. They may have to close lanes. Just be aware about that. Looking outside of town, if you head south on the Alaska Highway, you're going to run into construction at the Sweetwater Road. And a little further south, which is about 8 clicks north of Dawson Creek, some single lane alternating traffic starting at 7 o'clock. Head north, it's down to a single lane on the Beaton Bridge north of Pink Mountain and on the Boogie and Adsit Creek bridges on either side of Profit River. Highway 29, some work going on near the Cache Creek Bridge in a couple spots. Single lane alternating traffic there starting at 7. Also at 7 o'clock, some road maintenance in and around the Upper Cache Road just east of the Halfway River Bridge in a couple spots. Again, single lane alternating traffic there. And it's going to be down to a single lane at 7 a.m. just east of the Farrell Creek Bridge. Finally, heading into the Pine Pass between Powder King Road and Old Hasler Road, some shoulder maintenance has started up for the day. Single lane alternating traffic there. And then some paving between Mount Solitude and Powder King Road starts up at 7 o'clock. Again, single lane alternating traffic there. If you see something else going on in traffic, you can call or text me on the Fort City Chrysler line at 787-2222. 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
0: LNG buyers are looking to diversify sourcing as the U.S.-Israeli war against Iran cuts Gulf shipments, with importers seeking alternatives for the fuel from other suppliers ranging from West Africa to Indonesia. While Asian governments look to lock in LNG from sellers with access to various sources, producers and trading firms want to widen supply pools by taking stakes in gas projects and buying from different countries, officials and industry executives said during last week's Gas Tech Conference. The diversification push could boost projects outside the U.S. and Qatar, which dominate planned capacity additions, though Qatar's LNG infrastructure was damaged early in the war. Thai state firm PTT is looking to Oman, North Africa, and West Africa for supplies.

0: trading arm linked a long-term deal with Norway's Equinor for supply on Friday. Before the Iran war effectively closed the Strait of Hormuz, Bangladesh was reliant on Qatar for the bulk of its LNG imports. Now it is looking at Indonesia was reliant on Qatar for the bulk of its LNG imports. Now it is looking at Indonesia, Australia, and China, according to Bangladesh's power minister. Looking at the market numbers now, crude oil West Texas Intermediate down $3.30 to $92.78 a barrel. Natural gas is down 5.5 cents to $2.85 per MMBTU. AltGas shares down 15 cents to $53.47. Enbridge down 30 cents to $67.84 a share. And ARC Resources shares are up 24 cents this morning to $33.91.
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0: coffee? Check. Laughs? 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Supermodel looks? You get what you get. It's the Moose FM Morning Show, brought to you by FSJ Return It. It's worth it.
1: It has been another wild week in BC provincial politics. Oh my gosh. If you haven't been paying attention, well, sometime last week, talk started to bubble up about the chance that the premier may call a snap election because a poll came out suggesting that his party, the New Democrats, might be in majority mandate territory. And with everything going on with the opposition Conservative Party, might be a good time to call an election since they're seemingly in disarray. And that disarray continued into the weekend, okay? Friday, after all the party members had been slowly leaving, the MLAs crossing the floor or whatever, or just sitting as independents, I think it was Saturday morning that three other MLAs were ejected from the party because they were coming out against leader Carrie Lynn Finley. Now, those people, or at least some of them, have now joined the Centre BC party, which was led by former Peace River South MLA, Mike Bernier, who was trying to get things going. He stepped aside to let Peter Miliband, one of those MLAs who left the BC Conservative Caucus to sit independently, to become the leader of the party because they wanted to quickly have something in place in case the premier calls a snap election. So that all happened on like Friday, Saturday. Then yesterday, because of the ongoing tumult in her party, she says, Carrie Lynn Finley resigned as the leader of the BC Conservative Party. I've been a BC resident now for almost 8 years. Sorry. Actually, I came in 2017, so nine and a half years. 9 years. I've been here 9 years. And I am constantly blown away by the politics on the provincial side in this province. It's, you never know what's going to happen next. I lived in Alberta where we had the same government for 44 years before the NDP upended the Progressive Conservatives back in 2013, 2014, whenever that was, only to then have another Conservative Party come back like four years later, right? That was an exciting time. But it's like that. It seems like once a month here in British Columbia. Absolutely wild. So, I don't know. There's a lot of talk that there might be a snap election called. Wouldn't that be something if we're already doing local municipal elections? That's a lot of elections all at once. As I always feel in BC politics and in this place, man, who the heck knows what's going to happen next?
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1: In case you missed it, the CCMAs were on Saturday night, and lots of winners announced, and for all that good stuff, Cameron Whitcomb took home the gold trophy for Entertainer of the Year from the 2026 Canadian Country Music Awards. He is from Nanaimo, and he's only 23 years old, so congratulations on that one. Josh Ross captured his third consecutive single of the year for his song Hate How You Look, which has been doing very well in the U.S. charts as well. It was all hosted in Saskatoon. And you know what? Obviously, all the awards winners, that's what you kind of watch the show for. But there was one really special moment that happened between Jess Moskaluk, who was presenting something on stage with somebody. And then they had this to say.
2: If it feels like something is missing, that is because the Opry has asked me to formally invite you, Jess Moskaluk, to make your Grand Ole Opry debut.
1: Yeah, Jess Moskaluk asked to make her debut at the Grand Ole Opry in October. Obviously, like every country music person who gets asked to do something with the Opry, she got very emotional on stage. Good for her. You can't help but smile thinking about that. If you want to see her reaction, it's obviously all over the internet. You can check it out now online. Congratulations, Jess Moskaluk, and all the winners who won awards at the Canadian Country Music Awards ceremony Saturday night in Saskatoon.
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1: I'm Dub Craig. The Fort St. John RCMP is asking for your help in locating a person wanted for several offenses. Officers are searching for 48-year-old Trevor Leons, who is wanted on 4 charges of assault, 1 charge of assault causing bodily harm, 2 charges of uttering threats, 5 charges of breach of release order, and 1 charge of breach of undertaking. Leons is described as a Caucasian male standing at 6 feet 1 inches tall and weighing 201 pounds. He has brown hair and blue eyes and may also go by the alias Trent Lee. Anyone with information on Leons' whereabouts is asked to contact the Fort St. John RCMP or Crime Stoppers. The Fort St. John Community Arts Council is hosting a forum for election candidates to share their thoughts on arts and culture. The forum is meant to provide a platform for the community to ask questions and give the candidates an equal opportunity to share their thoughts on arts and culture issues. Council says both mayoral candidates have confirmed their intentions to attend, along with most city council candidates. The forum is set to take place September 26th from 3 to 5 p.m. at the North Peace Cultural Center. And family, friends, and supporters gathered at the Pomeroy Sports Center for a suicide prevention and awareness walk on September 17th. The walk was organized by Brittany Fallows, who organized the event in honor of Holden, her 11-year-old nephew, who took his own life a year ago. Fallows told Energetic City that she decided it would be a great event to host and have the community come together in support of loved ones that have been lost due to suicide. Those dealing with mental health struggles are encouraged to reach out to Canada's Suicide Helpline by dialing 988. To sports now, the Huskies didn't start the season how they wanted to after falling 6-5 and 4-1 to the Lacrete Lumber Barons over the weekend. On Friday night, the Pups' Nick Gordon scored twice, while Carson Batchelor, Xavier Berger, and Declan Lafferty added goals in a back-and-forth affair. Goaltender Holden Johnson stopped 21 of 27 shots he faced. Then on Saturday, Berger scored the Huskies' lone goal. Goalie Brandon Hatchie stopped 26 of 30. The Huskies will look to get into the win column against the Flyers this Friday night in Fairview before they head to Grand Prairie to play the Wheat Kings on Saturday. That's your news. Your weather and traffic are next.
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1: Today, a mix of sun and cloud. We'll see some wind. We'll get to a high of 20 degrees. Tonight starts partly cloudy with a 30% chance of showers this evening and risk of a thunderstorm. Wind picks up to southwest 30, gusting to 50 late this evening and becomes light then, a low of 6. Mix of sun and cloud to start tomorrow, turning sunny late in the morning. We'll see a high of 17 and sunshine in 17 for Wednesday. 7 degrees at the Moose. It's under partly cloudy sky right now. In traffic, taking a look at it quickly here, looking at Highway 29, some work going on in and around the Cache Creek Bridge at a couple spots. It's down to a single lane there. Near the upper Cache Road, just east of the Halfway River Bridge, there's a couple spots there as well, down to single lane alternating traffic. And it's a single lane at the Farrell Creek Bridge, or just east of it anyway. Looking into the Pine Pass, some work going on about 48 kilometers north of the Pine Pass Summit. Shoulder maintenance is down to a single lane there. And that paving between Mount Solitude and Powder King Road continues. It's down to single lane alternating traffic there. And finally, on the Alaska Highway, heading north, you run into some single lane alternating traffic on the Beaten Bridge north of Pink Mountain and on the Boogie and Adsit Creek bridges on either side of Profit River. Then heading south, some work at the Sweetwater Road you'll have to slow down for. And 8 kilometers north of Dawson Creek, some road construction has it down to single lane alternating traffic there as well. If you see something else going on in traffic, you can call or text me on the Fort City Chrysler line at 787-2222.
0: The early bird gets the worm, or just gets up earlier. Moose Mornings with Dove. 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

0: 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Call in your birthday, anniversary, or just say thanks, and you could win a $25 gift card to Pizza Hut.
1: Just call or text me at 787-2222 with your birthday or anniversary wishes for today. You could also text in with those thank yous as well. Roger wanted to make a correction. He says Stephanie Cartwright actually turned 54 this past Saturday. He'd have made a mistake in their age. So anyway, very happy belated birthday to Stephanie from Roger. Looking at some celebrity birthdays for today. Singer Faith Hill is 59. She has sold over 40 million albums, and whose first two albums, Take Me As I Am and It Matters to Me, went multi-platinum in 93 and 95. She's also a great actress, along with her husband, Tim McGraw. Happy birthday to her. Actor Alfonso Ribeiro is 55 years old today, known for his time playing Carlton Banks on the television series The Fresh Prince of Bel-Air. He also hosts ABC's America's Funniest Home Videos now. He won the 19th season of Dancing with the Stars with his partner, Whitney Carson. Happy birthday to him. Novelist Stephen King is 79 years old today. Best-selling horror, science fiction, suspense novelist whose novels Carrie, The Shining, Misery, The Dark Tower series. It goes on and on and on. He's written hundreds at this point. And he also wrote a book about writing called On Writing, which was very good. Anyway, a very happy birthday to him. And finally, actor Bill Murray is 76 years old today. He was nominated for an Academy Award for Best Actor for the movie Lost in Translation, which was a great movie. He's also been in so many other movies, including Caddyshack, Ghostbusters, The Life Aquatic with Steve Zissou, St. Vincent, The Royal Tenenbaums. It goes on and on. Very happy birthday to him. Now, again, if you've got a birthday wish for me, please call or text me on the Fort City Chrysler line at 787-2222.
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0: Another birthday wish on the line, 787-2222. Lori says, I'd like to wish my husband, Doug, a very happy birthday for yesterday. Then, apparently, it is granddaughter Macy, who is celebrating a birthday tomorrow. She turns 9. And then on Wednesday, they'd like to wish grandson Ryland a happy 13th birthday and daughter Daylin a happy 34th birthday. Very busy couple days for you, Lori. Happy birthday and early birthday to everybody.
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0: wanted on 4 charges of assault, 1 charge of assault causing bodily harm, 2 charges of uttering threats, 5 charges of breach of release order, and 1 charge of breach of undertaking. Lyons is described as a Caucasian male standing at 6 feet 1 inches tall and weighing 201 pounds. He has brown hair and blue eyes and may also go by the alias Trent Lee. Anyone with information on Lyons' whereabouts is asked to contact the Fort St. John RCMP or Crime Stoppers. The RCMP says the 2 boys who were allegedly abducted from Alberta more than 2 months ago were found safe in BC late last week. The boys, ages 4 and 6, were found at a property in West Kelowna and are said to be in good health. Several Amber Alerts were issued in early July for the boys. The RCMP says the boy's mother and her partner have been arrested and charged with contravening a custody order. And the emergency department in Hudson's Hope is set to reopen this morning after it was closed again Friday due to staffing challenges. This comes after Northern Health announced it has recruited a new physician to relocate to Hudson's Hope. They are set to arrive early next year. Currently, the Hudson's Hope community is served by 1 part-time physician and is actively seeking a second. In sports, the Huskies didn't start the season how they wanted to after falling 6-5 and 4-1 to the Lacrete Lumber Barons over the weekend. On Friday night, the Pups' Nick Gordon scored twice, while Carson Batchelor, Xavier Berger, and Declan Lafferty added goals in a back-and-forth affair. Goalie Holden Johnston stopped 21 of 27 shots he faced. Then on Saturday, Berger scored the Huskies' lone goal. Goalie Brandon Hatchie stopped 26 of 30. Huskies will look to get into the win column against the Flyers this Friday night in Fairview before they head to Grand Prairie to play the Wheat Kings on Saturday. That's your news. Your weather and traffic are next.
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0: Today, we're going to see a mainly sunny sky, actually a mix of sun and cloud, a high of 20 degrees. Tonight, partly cloudy sky with a 30% chance of showers this evening and risk of a thunderstorm. We'll see a low of 6. Mix of sun and cloud for tomorrow, turning sunny as the morning goes on, then a high of 17. And sunny and 17 in store for Wednesday. At Moose FM, we're sitting at 7 degrees. It's under partly cloudy sky. The traffic now and in town, 86th Street, 93rd Ave. They're building McDonald's and Shoppers Drug Mart near the high school there. So you will see increased construction traffic there. They may have to close some lanes to facilitate some of the construction ongoing. Expect more congestion than normal, especially this morning when you're dropping your kids off there. Outside of town, we head north on the Alaska Highway, single lane alternating traffic just after Pink Mountain at the Beaton Bridge and at the Boogie and Atsit Creek bridges on either side of Fort Nelson. Heading south, it's some construction continues at the Sweetwater Road. You will have to slow down through there. And about 8 kilometers north of Dawson Creek, some construction has it down to single lane alternating traffic. Highway 29 between here and Hudson's Hope, you're going to see a couple spots where it's single lane alternating traffic on either side of the Cache Creek Bridge, just before the Halfway River Bridge, and on the Farrell Creek Bridge. Then if you're heading through the Pine Pass, construction about 44 kilometers west of Chetwynd between the Powder King Road and Old Hazard Road, single lane alternating traffic there, and continued paving in the Pine Pass means it's down to a single lane where crews are working there as well. If you see something else going on in traffic, call or text me on the Fort City Chrysler line at 787-2222.
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1: We are playing for $390 in co-op today, co-op cash today, and you will win that all if you can name this call right here. This one has been stumping folks for almost 2 months now, as it turns out. So we'll see how it goes today. And by the way, $390 to co-op cash. You can spend that how you like. If it's gasoline, if it's car washes, if it's just on stuff inside the convenience store, it would be entirely up to you should you win it. Now, looking at some of these guesses here we got on Friday, muskrat, sea otter, giant otter, an Asian small clawed otter, a wolverine has been guessed a lot, as has chihuahua. We had marsh frog, baby pileated woodpecker, rock hyrax, grizzly, spoonbill, tawny owl. We've also previously had badger, horseshoe bat, king parrot, shaman monkey, porcupine has been guessed a lot. All those incorrect. Let's hear the sound one more time. 787-2222. 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
0: 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If you can guess the animal, you win the co-op cash jackpot.
1: That sound you're trying to name for $390 in co-op cash. Few guesses trickling in here. A shih tzu, a honey badger, and a macaque. No, it's none of those. Let's hear the sound one more time. Keep those guesses rolling at 787-2222 while we listen to Josh Ross. This is On a Different Night. It's on the Moose.

0: Last round of guesses here for Name That Call. We got a golden retriever puppy, an African pygmy, on the phone line that was, on the text line. Rock Hyrax just came in, and Roger said, maybe it's the Fort St. John Huskies coming home from La Crete on Sunday. Oh, no. It's not that, I'm afraid. But, hey, thank you very much for the calls and texts today. We are going to get to $400 in co-op cash tomorrow when we play this, and I'm going to give a big hint that's going to help you along in your guesses. That's tomorrow morning, same time.
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7: Okay, just head past the tree that kinda looks like a toothpick. 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
1: I'm Dub Craig. The Fort St. John RCMP is asking for your help in locating a person wanted for several offenses. Officers are searching for 48-year-old Trevor Lyons, who is wanted on 4 charges of assault, 1 charge of assault causing bodily harm, 2 charges of uttering threats, 5 charges of breach of release order, and 1 charge of breach of undertaking. Lyons is described as a Caucasian male standing at 6 feet 1 inches tall and weighing 201 pounds. He has brown hair and blue eyes and may also go by the alias Trent Lee. Anyone with information on Lyons' whereabouts is asked to contact the Fort St. John RCMP or Crime Stoppers. The Fort St. John Community Arts Council is hosting a forum for election candidates to share their thoughts on arts and culture. The forum is meant to provide a platform for the community to ask questions and give the candidates an equal opportunity to share their thoughts on arts and culture issues. Council says both mayoral candidates have confirmed their intentions to attend, along with most city council candidates. The forum is set to take place September 26th from 3 to 5 p.m. at the North Peace Cultural Center. And family, friends, and supporters gathered at the Pomeroy Sports Center for a suicide prevention and awareness walk on September 17th. The walk was organized by Brittany Fallows, who organized the event in honor of Holden, her 11-year-old nephew, who took his own life a year ago. Fallows told Energetic City that she decided it would be a great event to host and have the community come together in support of loved ones that have been lost due to suicide. Those dealing with mental health struggles are encouraged to reach out to Canada's Suicide Helpline by dialing 988. To sports now, the Huskies didn't start the season how they wanted to after falling 6-5 and 4-1 to the Lacrete Lumber Barons over the weekend. On Friday night, the Pups' Nick Gordon scored twice, while Carson Batchelor, Xavier Berger, and Declan Lafferty added goals in a back-and-forth affair. Goaltender Holden Johnson stopped 21 of 27 shots he faced. Then on Saturday, Berger scored the Huskies' lone goal. Goalie Brandon Hatchie stopped 26 of 30. The Huskies will look to get into the win column against the Flyers this Friday night in Fairview before they head to Grand Prairie to play the Wheat Kings on Saturday. That's your news. Your weather and traffic are next.
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1: Bit of sun, bit of cloud today. We'll see a high of 20 degrees. Partly cloudy sky tonight with a 30% chance of showers this evening and risk of a thunderstorm. Wind southwest 30 gusting to 50, becoming light late this evening. We'll see a low of 6 overnight. Mix of sun and cloud tomorrow, turning sunny as the morning goes on. We'll see a high of 17 and sunshine, also a high of 17 for Wednesday. 8 degrees now at the Moose under mostly cloudy sky, though it's looking mostly sunny downtown right now. Checking traffic, 86th Street, 93rd Ave, that construction ongoing. They may have to close lanes and whatnot today, but there will definitely be extra traffic due to the construction. So please expect some congestion through there, especially when you're dropping off your kids at the North Peace Secondary School and then picking them up this afternoon. Outside of town, we got lots of stuff going on. If you're heading through the Pine Pass today, you'll see single lane alternating traffic in a couple spots there. Highway 29, it's down to a single lane for a couple spots in and around the Cache Creek Bridge, just before the Halfway River Bridge and right beside the Farrell Creek Bridge. then the Alaska Highway. It's down to a single lane at the Beaten Bridge north of Pink Mountain and at the Boogie and Atsit Creek bridges in and around Profit River. And heading south, you run into construction at the Sweetwater Road. You have to slow down through there. And it's down to a single lane about 8 clicks north of Dawson Creek due to ongoing construction. If you see something else going on, you can call or text me on the Fort City Chrysler line at 787-2222.
0: Wake up, Fort St. John. It's Moose Mornings with Doug. 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On a train.

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1: In a pinch, man. 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Cause she's a gold digger with a quick trigger. 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

0: The king is here.
1: He sure is. Happy Monday to you, King.
2: Happy Monday to you. She's feeling a little fallish, but I think that's in line with tomorrow being the first day of fall.
1: Yeah, I thought it was today for some reason, but then I looked it up and I was 100%
2: wrong. I think it used
1: wrong to
2: be. I think they've changed it.
1: Yeah, you know, it depends on how far we're... Yeah, there's all this stuff that matters to how it changes. But anyway, you know what doesn't matter at the moment? You know, let me try that again. You know what doesn't change? The fact that it is Monday. And you've always got deals every day of the week going on at BK, don't you, King?
2: We always do, but the one that doesn't change is 14 John's favorite. That is the King Meal Deal. It's available 24 hours a day. So what makes that so different? You get to choose two burgers. So you get to choose a Whopper Jr., Big King Jr., Crispy Chicken Jr., cheeseburger, hamburger. You're going to add a fry and a drink for that. And that entire meal with both burgers is only $7.99.
1: I mean, what an exceptional deal. And by the way, I mean, the Whopper Jr., you might be like, oh, it's the junior version. It's small and yada, yada. It's a Whopper, but just a little bit more bite size, you know? But even that, several bite sized, I guess is the better way to put it. Still delicious.
2: Absolutely.
1: Still awesome. Yeah.
2: And all you right can get that in the King Meal Deal. You can get two of them if you so desire. And again, that's only $7.99.
1: What a deal. All right. The only deal better than that is to win your way, win a meal for free, I should say, from BK by playing the King versus the Streets right now. All you got to do is dial 787-2222. We'll take a random caller in just a second here. You're going to play the King in an up to 4-question trivia contest. If you beat the King, we give you a BK meal. If you don't beat the King, it just happens to not be your day, we're still going to give you a BK beverage of your choice, which you could use for pop or coffee. You could use it for a milkshake if you want, or a BK Blast ice cream treat. Is it entirely up to you? So no matter how this goes, you will win something in the King versus the Streets. Give us a call now to play along at 787-2222.
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1: 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You're going to play the King in a trivia contest where you could win a BK meal, but you will at the very least win a BK beverage. 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
0: The King is here.
1: All right. Weston is on the line to play the King and the King versus the Streets. How are you doing today, Weston?
7: Good.
1: All right. Well, let's get straight to it, buddy. Here's your first question. What basketball move was banned from 1967 to 1976 in the NBA? Was it the layup, a forward pass in the offensive zone, or the slam dunk? What do you think, Weston?
7: Two.

0: B, forward pass in offensive zone. Okay, King, this basketball move was banned from 1967 to 1976 in the NBA. The layup, the forward pass in the offensive zone, or the slam dunk?
1: I'm going to go the slam dunk.
0: He got a slam dunk on you today, Weston. He's right. But you did win yourself a BK beverage, so stay on the line for a second. We'll get a little more info from you. Thanks for playing, everybody. Have an excellent Monday.
1: Have a great day.
2: Thank you.
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1: The Fort St. John RCMP is asking for your help in locating a person wanted for several offenses. Officers are searching for 48-year-old Trevor Lyons, who is wanted on four charges of assault, one charge of assault causing bodily harm, two charges of uttering threats, five charges of breach of release order, and one charge of breach of undertaking. Lyons is described as a Caucasian male standing at 6 feet 1 inch tall and weighing 201 pounds. He has brown hair and blue eyes and may also go by the alias Trent Lee. Anyone with information on Lyons' whereabouts is asked to contact the Fort St. John RCMP or Crime Stoppers. The RCMP says the two boys who were allegedly abducted from Alberta more than 2 months ago were found safe in BC late last week. The boys, ages 4 and 6, were found at a property in West Kelowna and are said to be in good health. Several Amber Alerts were issued in early July for the boys. The RCMP says the boys' mother and her partner have been arrested and charged with contravening a custody order. And the emergency department in Hudson's Hope is set to reopen this morning after it was closed again Friday due to staffing challenges. This comes after Northern Health announced it has recruited a new physician to relocate to Hudson's Hope. They are set to arrive early next year. Currently, the Hudson's Hope community is served by one part-time physician and is actively seeking a second. In sports, the Huskies didn't start the season how they wanted to after falling 6-5 and 4-1 to the Lacrete Lumber Barons over the weekend. On Friday night, the Pups' Nick Gordon scored twice, while Carson Batchelor, Xavier Berger, and Declan Lafferty added goals in a back-and-forth affair. Goalie Holden Johnston stopped 21 of 27 shots he faced. Then on Saturday, Berger scored the Huskies' lone goal. Goalie Brandon Hatchie stopped 26 of 30. Huskies will look to get into the win column against the Flyers this Friday night in Fairview before they head to Grand Prairie to play the Wheat Kings on Saturday. That's your news. Your weather and traffic are next.
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1: Today, we're going to see a mix of sun and cloud with a high of 20 degrees. Overnight, partly cloudy sky with a bit of wind and a 30% chance of showers this evening with a risk of thunderstorms, low to 6. Mix of sun and cloud for tomorrow, turning sunny as the morning goes on. We get to a high of 17 and sunshine and 17 for Wednesday. 8 degrees here at the Moose under a mostly cloudy sky. Looking at traffic, 86th Street, 93rd Ave, that construction continues, so we may see lane closures today. Not entirely sure, but do expect extra congestion going through there this morning and this afternoon at pickup as the North Peace Secondary School is right there. Outside of town, heading south on the Alaska Highway, you run into construction at the Sweetwater Road, and 8 kilometers north of Dawson Creek, it's down to a single lane there. Heading north, it's single lane alternating traffic at the Beaton, Boogie, and Adset Creek bridges between Pink Mountain and Profit River. On Highway 29, some work going on in and around the Cache Creek Bridge, also just east of the Halfway River Bridge and just east of the Farrell Creek Bridge. It's single lane alternating traffic in all those spots. And in the Pine Pass, down to a single lane about 44 clicks west of southwest of Chetwynd. And again, in the pass itself, due to paving, you'll see single lane alternating traffic. If you see something else going on, you can call or text me on the Fort City Chrysler line at 787-2222. 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
1: Irving Oil has announced the appointment of European Energy Executive Alfred Stern as its next president and chief executive. The New Brunswick company says Stern will join Irving October 1st and assume the top job effective November 1st following the retirement of Jeff Matthews. Stern most recently served as chairman and chief executive of Australian Oil and Gas Group, OMVAG. In a statement, Stern says he is honored to join Irving Oil team at such an important time in its history. He says he plans to build on the company's strong foundation by investing in safety, reliability, and security of supply to support Irving's long-term sustainable growth. Irving Oil, a privately owned energy company based in St. John, New Brunswick, operates the largest oil refinery in Canada with a capacity of more than 320,000 barrels per day. Checking the market numbers here, West Texas Intermediate crude oil currently down $3.92 to $92.16 a barrel. Natural gas is down almost 7 cents to $2.84 per MMBTU. Pivotal Pipeline shares down 75 cents to $65.70. Shell ADR down $1.04 to $93.50. And Obsidian shares are down $1 to $16.20 a share.
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1: You know, just like Luke Combs, I just want to be by you. On Moose Media Night with the Huskies, yay! They have their home opener on October 9th, so that night is going to be Moose Media Night. A few of us Moose Media types will be around, including DJ Moose. 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
1: Today, we're going to see a mix of sun and cloud with a bit of wind, a high of 20. Partly cloudy sky tonight with a 30% chance of showers this evening and risk of a thunderstorm, a low of 6. Tomorrow, a mix of sun and cloud to start before it turns sunny in the morning, a high of 17, and sunny and 17 for Wednesday. 8 degrees at the Moose, it's mostly cloudy.
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Miss the show? 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

0: 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I got other things to do around the office, so I tell you a bit about that. 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

0: 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It's worth it.
1: We're into the voting phase of Pet of the Month for September now, so you head to moosefm.ca/win and you vote for the pet you think deserves the moniker of September Pet of the Month and for it to win the gift credit to the North Peace Veterinary Clinic, which is worth $150. Lots to choose from, including Luffy, who is just 1 year old. It looks like some sort of a husky Labrador mix. I don't know, dogs. As well, Loki, who is 7 months old. He's adorable. There's a donkey named Tom Rose, a miniature donkey. A cat named Yumi that's up for vote, Pet of the Month as well. There's also Rip, who looks like an adorable buddy. As well, this wonderful little puppy who doesn't have a name. And then finally, of course, we've got Ozzy the doggy, and then Ruger as well, the doggy. Oh, there's so many more actually here. Delta as well, or Della, I should say, and Miss Winnie. So lots of dogs, a cat, and a donkey for you to vote on for the next Pet of the Month. You can vote now at moosefm.ca/win.
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8: Today, we're going to see a mix of sun and cloud with a bit of wind, high of 20. Partly cloudy sky tonight with a 30% chance of showers this evening and risk of a thunderstorm, low of 6. Tomorrow, a mix of sun and cloud to start before it turns sunny in the morning, a high of 17, and sunny and 17 for Wednesday.
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0: The early bird gets the worm, or just gets up earlier. 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
1: In case you missed it, I announced this morning that Fort City Chrysler's Hit the Mark is back as of this Monday, September 28th. You'll have your first play during the morning show at some point in time. You're going to have to be listening closely for that Hit the Mark cue to call. If you've never played this game, we pick a number between 1 and 100. And you're trying to hit that number, hit the mark, by calling in when you hear that cue to call, which should come at any time during the day between 6 a.m. and 6 p.m. That's weekdays that we play this on. If you guess the number correctly, we give you all the money in the jackpot. If you miss it, we add another $10 to the pot for the next time we play. The fun all starts this Monday morning, bright and early. So if you want more info, you can head over to moosefm.ca/hitthemark.
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1: Today we're going to see a mix of sun and cloud with a bit of wind, high of 20. Partly cloudy sky tonight with a 30% chance of showers this evening and risk of a thunderstorm, low of 6. Tomorrow, a mix of sun and cloud to start before it turns sunny in the morning, a high of 17, and sunny and 17 for Wednesday.
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1: Well, that does it for me today. Thank you for choosing to spend a bit of your time with me this morning. I really appreciate it. I will be back tomorrow morning at 5:30 with your first news of the day, and then some fun will ensue. Who knows what it's going to be? Anyway, I hope you have a great rest of your day. Until tomorrow.
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That's Ella Langley on Moose FM. She is making history again. Not only she's queen of country for the 21st century, her track, Choosin' Texas, is holding the number one spot for the digital song sales chart, and also some of her older songs like You Look Like You Love Me with Riley Green. It is back on that chart. Oh yeah, she is making country music proud for sure. My name is Bernard with Megan Patrick and Girls Like Me on The Moose.

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1: If you see me in the morning, I tell you it's important to understand I'm just a little sick.

So here in FSJ, gas prices at around $1.98 a liter and diesel at $2.81. That's almost $3. And I think this is the highest I've seen. Like, don't you wish you could have a time machine, go back to the day when diesel was cheaper than gas? And the internet is not wrong about this. The gas station is now the most expensive night out nowadays. 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
1: There's always something going on at Chances for St. John.
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5: We are going to see a mix of sun and cloud today with a high of 20. Tonight, a chance of showers and a risk of a thunderstorm dropping down to a low of 6. Tomorrow, we're going to see a sunny sky getting up to 17 also on Wednesday. Right now in downtown is 14 degrees. 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

You know, these days, Facebook Marketplace has become a very popular place for FSJers to find a great deal, but sometimes it's not. Take for example, a while ago, I saw an SUV. It's over 25 years old. It has definitely seen all the roads here in the BC piece, including the back roads, because there are paint chips, a rust hole, has almost 300,000 kilometers on it, and the dash is like a Christmas tree. They want $15,000 on it and lots of laughing reactions, which was not a surprise at all. Like, I get it, things are worth more these days because everything is so expensive, but sometimes you do have to come to terms of what you own. But unfortunately, we all have this attitude. I know what I have. Here's Hudson Westbrook on the Moose.

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9: Here in the energetic city today, we are going to see a mix of sun and cloud, getting up to a high of 20 tonight, dropping down to a low of 6 and a chance of showers with a risk of a thunderstorm. Tomorrow, we're going to see lots of sun, getting up to 17 also on Wednesday. Right now in downtown is 14 degrees with Toby Keith on the Moose.

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That is Lee Bryce and Rumor on 100.1 Moose FM. So it's been over a decade since he made a stop here in the BC Peace. That's back in 2014 when he opened up for Luke Bryan. And hopefully we do get one of his shows again very soon. Here's Bailey Zimmerman and Chevy Silverado on the Moose.

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0: That is Kenny Chesney on Moose FM. I'm Bernard. You're trying to get your kid to do chores. It can be frustrating sometimes when they come up with that excuse or asking for 5 more minutes. Well, there's actually one simple word that will make children 30% more likely to cooperate with you. That's according to science. Apparently, it works on grown-ups too. Instead of asking, can you help clean? You should say, can you be a helper and clean up? Apparently, giving someone a title can make them feel good, which leads to them more likely to help you. And you know what? When I was a kid, it was no video games until your room is cleaned up.
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7: Here in the energetic city today, we are going to see a mix of sun and cloud, getting up to 20 degrees. Tonight, dropping down to a low of 6 and a chance of showers with a risk of a thunderstorm. Tomorrow, we're going to see a sunny sky, getting up to 17. And that sunshine is going to continue throughout the week. Wednesday, a high of 17 as well. And Thursday, getting up to 16 degrees. Right now, in downtown, it's 14 with Parker McCollum on the Moose.

Josh Ross on Moose FM. So Tucker Wetmore, he's an influencer. Not only he's making it big in country music, he's influencing fashion. So you go around FSJ, there's a good chance you're going to see someone with that country flow. That's what he calls his hairdo. It's kind of a mullet, but modernized. Now he's the ambassador for Wrangler jeans. Can guarantee sales of those are going to go up. Here's Tucker on

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6: Here in the energetic city today, we are going to see a mix of sun and cloud, getting up to a high of 20, tonight dropping down to a low of 6, and a chance of showers with a risk of a thunderstorm. Tomorrow, we're going to see lots of sun, getting up to 17, also on Wednesday with a high of 16. Right now in downtown is 17 degrees with Garth Brooks on Moose FM.

That's John Morgan and Kid Myself on Moose FM. So the CCMAs happened during the weekend, celebrating the best in Canadian country. So our BC boy, Cameron Whitcomb, he won Album of the Year, Male Artist of the Year, and the top honor, Entertainer of the Year. He's definitely becoming an institution of country music. Here's him right now with Kingdom of Fear.

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3: I'm Ed Hitchens, and this is what you need to know at noon. After significant upheaval over the past several weeks, the BC Conservative Party leader has resigned amid rumors about a snap election. Carolyn Findlay stepped down on September 20th, with a story from the Canadian Press saying her tenure was marked by infighting, firings, and a string of defections by sitting MLAs. Finley said in a statement that stepping down was not an easy decision. A letter from the BC Ministry of Forests highlighted during the Peace River Regional District's meeting on September 10th said the ministry will explore two initiatives assessing factors with timber supply in the Peace region. The letter presented to the regional board during the meeting says the ministry will undertake both the expedited allowable annual cut in Fort Nelson's timber supply area, while a second AASC determination will also be looked at in the case of Fort St. John's timber supply area. The accelerated review will aim to focus which impact supply using existing data and analysis from previous reviews. The Fort St. John RCMP is looking for the public's assistance in looking for a missing man wanted on alleged offenses. Officers are searching for Trevor Lyons. The 48-year-old is wanted for charges of assault, uttering threats, a breach of release of order, and a breach of undertaking. Lyons is described as a Caucasian male, standing at 6 feet 1 inches tall and weighing 201 pounds. He has brown hair and blue eyes and may go by the alias Trent Lee. Anyone with information is asked to contact Fort St. John RCMP at 250-787-7100 or at Crime Stoppers at 1-800-222-TIPS. Or that is 1-800-222-8477. Health and Wellness Educational Fund is coming to Tumbler Ridge. The Tumbler Ridge Health and Wellness Fair will allow attendees to take health assessments and feature live demonstrations and speakers. It will take place in the district on the afternoon of September 26th. For all the details on these stories and more, you can visit energeticcity.ca. That was your news update. Let's take a look at sports. September's Youth Athlete of the Month is unafraid to test her mettle in whatever sport she tries. Currently on the field in both 7s and 15s rugby, Ava Criada has also dipped her toes in baseball, soccer, and badminton. For her current exploits in rugby, Criada also won a bronze medal with her squad in badminton at the 2024 BC Winter Games. More about Criada's story is available on the story at energeticcity.ca. And that's your look at sports. Traffic and weather is next, brought to you by Community Printers.
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1: Take a look at your road conditions here in the BC Peace. If you're heading south on the Alaska Highway, there are some construction spots to watch out for as well. Construction spots on Highway 29 if you're heading to Hudson's Hope. If you do see anything, you can always call or text the Fort City Chrysler line at 787-2222. Here in the Energetic City today, we are going to see a mix of sun and cloud getting up to 20 degrees. Tonight, dropping down to a low of 6 and a chance of showers. Tomorrow, we're going to see lots of sun getting up to 17. Also on Wednesday with a high of 16. Right now in downtown is 17 degrees. 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
3: Ranchers in the Thompson, Okanagan area facing obstacles such as feed challenges and wildfire impacts have been getting assistance from a cross-provincial partnership between BC and Alberta agricultural groups. Under the partnership between the BC Cattlemen's Association and Alberta Beef Producers, an affected rancher may call a hay line via phone or email, connecting them with an Alberta rancher to work out an arrangement for farmers facing challenges. Outgoing General Manager of the BC Cattlemen's Association, Kevin Boone, likens the partnership to a dating site in a story on Farm News Now. 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

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So you know Tim McGraw, he's almost in his 60s, and you know what? He's still a great-looking guy, very handsome. He's aging like fine wine. Would love to know his secret. Here's Tim and My Next 30 Years. 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
9: Here in the energetic city today, we are going to see a mix of sun and cloud, getting up to 20 degrees. Tonight, dropping down to a low of 6 and a chance of showers with a risk of a thunderstorm. Tomorrow, we're going to see lots of sun, getting up to 17. Also on Wednesday, with a high of 16.
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3: Here in the energetic city today, we are going to see a mix of sun and cloud, getting up to 20 degrees. Tonight, dropping down to a low of 6 and a chance of showers with a risk of a thunderstorm. Tomorrow, we're going to see lots of sun, getting up to 17. Also on Wednesday, with a high of 16.
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0: this announcement, especially this morning. That's Fort City Chrysler's hit the mark. It is going to return next Monday. 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

0: a liter and diesel at $2.81. That's almost $3. This is the highest I've seen. Like, don't you wish you could have a time machine, go back to the day when diesel was cheaper than gas? The gas station is the most expensive night out these days.
1: That summer rolled right in and out like a storm. Picked you up at your mama's, then we fake out he bought them. Yeah, I had 7, baby, you had 4. Then you lay back and let me hold you. Sanction.

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Earlier, I was talking about how gas prices here in FSJ, they are at around $1.98 a liter, and diesel even more at $2.81. Just got this text on the Ford City Chrysler line at 250-787-2222 from Rod. My neighbor is selling his diesel truck now. He filled it the other day and cost him $298. That's a car payment, for crying out loud. Crazy. Glad I sold my diesel truck when I did. Wouldn't be able to afford to drive it now with those prices. But I will always have my scooter. Well, you know what? 100 miles per gallon on those? I'd take that any day. It's Tenille Townsend and Sunshine is Free on Moose FM.

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5: We could see some more showers this afternoon, getting up to a high of 20 degrees. That's going to continue tonight with a risk of a thunderstorm dropping down to a low of 6. Tomorrow, we're going to see lots of sun, getting up to 17. And Wednesday, a sunny sky and a high of 16. Right now in downtown, it's 20 degrees.

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place. It has become a very popular place for us Fort St. Johners to find a great deal, but sometimes it's not. Take for example, a while ago, I saw an SUV. It's over 25 years old. It has definitely seen all the roads here in the BC Peace, including the back roads, paint chips, a rust hole, has almost 300,000 kilometers on it, and the dash is like a Christmas tree. They want $15,000 for it, and lots of laughing reactions, which is not a surprise. Like, I get it. Things are really expensive these days. But you know what? You gotta sometimes come to terms of what you own. But unfortunately, we all have this attitude. I know what I have. Here's Kane Brown and his wife, Caitlin. It's Thank God.

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4: Here in the energetic city today, we could see some more showers and a risk of a thunderstorm and a high of 20 degrees. That's going to continue tonight, dropping down to a low of 6. Tomorrow, we're going to see lots of sun, getting up to 17. Also on Wednesday with a high of 16. Right now in downtown is 20 degrees. 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

Hunter Brothers on Moose FM. So you're trying to get your kid to do some chores around the house. It can be frustrating when they come up with excuses or asking for 5 more minutes. Well, there's actually one simple word you can use, and it will make children 30% more likely to cooperate with you. That's according to research. And apparently it works on grown-ups too. Instead of asking, "Can you help clean?" you should say, "Can you help? Can you be a helper and clean up?" Apparently, giving someone a title, it can make them feel important and feel good, which leads to them more likely to help you. But you know what? When I was a kid, it was no video games until your room is clean. Apparently, times has changed. Here's Thomas Rhett and T-Shirt on the Moose.

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Bailey Zimmerman, Chevy Silverado on 100.1 Moose FM. It's Sydney, back to spend another afternoon with you. And what an odd afternoon it has been weather-wise. When I woke up this morning, it was pretty cold. When I got into town, it was nice and sunny and warm. And on my lunch break, it was still sunny and warm. And then out of nowhere, just started pouring rain. And now it's sunny again. So I'm kind of excited to see where the weather's going to go today. Here's Jade Eagleson on the Moose, Lucky.

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How did I get so

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4: Moose FM weather, a mix of sun and cloud with a chance of showers and risk of a thunderstorm. Winds gusting to 50 and a high of 20. Tonight, going to be cloudy with showers, still with that risk of a thunderstorm. Light winds, a low of 6 degrees. Tomorrow, a mix of sun and cloud, winds gusting to 50, a high of 17. On Wednesday, sunny, windy with a high of 16.
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Aaron Pichette, let's get rowdy on the Moose. It's Sydney spending the afternoon with you. So I have someone coming to visit me in Canada soon, and it will be his first ever time coming here. And I need to know what your favorite Canadian snacks are. I'm trying to kind of put together something. I've got like some of the staples, you know, I've got poutine, ketchup chips, Smarties, but I'm trying to think a little outside of the box, kind of things that they wouldn't have in other countries. So if you've got ideas, I would love to hear about your favorite Canadian snack. 787-2222. Here's Andrew Hyatt and Megan Patrick, time after time.

Dallas Smith, Good Time Goes on the Moose. It is 2:40 p.m., so you know what time it is. It is time for Reverse That Song, brought to you by the Great Canadian Oil Change. $50 on the line if you can tell me what reverse song this is.

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0: Moose FM weather, a mix of sun and cloud with a chance of showers and risk of a thunderstorm. Winds gusting to 50 and a high of 20. Tonight, going to be cloudy with showers and a thunderstorm. Light winds getting down to 6 degrees. Tomorrow, a mix of sun and cloud. Winds gusting to 50, a high of 17. On Wednesday, sunny, windy, and a high of 16. And we are in the middle of Reverse That Song right now, brought to you by the Great Canadian Oil Change. $50 on the line for the answer to what reverse song this is.

Erin Goodman on the Moose. It's Sydney, and we're just finishing up Reverse That Song right now. So here's your clip of the day. And remember, if you text 787-2222 for the answer, you'll be entered to win our weekly draw. Here's your clip.

And if you didn't manage to get that one today, no worries. We do this every single day, and maybe tomorrow will be the day for you. In the meantime, here's Shaboozy with a bar song on the Moose.

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1: There's always something going on down at Chances in Fort St. John. 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They've got poker tournaments every Thursday. Know Your Limit, play within it. And they also have a 2-for-1 pasta special every Thursday. And I have yet to have pasta there that I have not liked. They've got karaoke Saturday, 7 p.m. to midnight. And they still have their contest going on, where if you bet $10 on any NCAAF or NFL game, Know Your Limit, play within it, you will be entered to win a VIP on-field experience in Arizona. 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

Mix of sun and cloud with a chance of showers and risk of a thunderstorm. Winds gusting to 50 and a high of 20. Tonight, cloudy with showers and a thunderstorm. Light winds getting down to 6 degrees. Tomorrow, a mix of sun and cloud. Winds gusting to 50, a high of 17. On Wednesday, sunny, windy, and a high of 16.

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1: We are here with Estefania and Emily from 100 Women Who Care today. How's it going, guys?
2: Good. In panic?
3: A little panicked, a little
1: panicking
3: windy.
1: A little. You know? So your event is next Tuesday, the 29th.
2: Yes.
1: Do you want to tell me a bit more about it?
3: Go ahead.
2: Okay. Well, 100 Women Who Care, it's an event that it's completely volunteer run, and the premise of the night is 100 women pay a ticket for $100, and collectively we give away $10,000 to a charity that night. For nonprofits, it's like if you donate $100, well, they're going to receive it and going to thank you. But if you donate $10,000, the impact, it's way bigger and they can do a lot more. So we're inviting women that instead of going by themselves and donating just $100 to a charity, come to the event and then collectively create a really big impact in town. And also they get the chance to hear three charities that are nominated that night. They cast their vote, and that one that gets more voting is the one that wins that night.
1: Okay, and they get $10,000 if they win.
2: Yeah, I mean, they get as much as we get depending on the women that come, and that's why we're panicking today.
1: Okay, so you're trying to get 100 women to come to the...
2: Yes.
1: Is it only open to women?
2: Well, the guys are doing 100
3: men who give a damn.
2: Okay. So for them,

0: they will have an event in October. But yeah, the premise of the night is that women get together. It's also a good time for networking, to get new friends, to have a night out, and to do, to volunteer and to do some good in the community.
1: And do you guys already have the nonprofits who are going to be there? Do you have like a list of that already?
2: We do. The first one is, we have Stage North, we have the Palliative Care Society, and then I always forget the name of the last one. Yes, the Family Society, though, because there's two.
0: Yeah, there's Dinan, Dane, Da, Sona, and I forgot the rest of the name. But yeah, so they have 7 minutes each to present what they do and how they're planning to spend the money. And we also will have Manshed. They were the winners of the previous event. And they're going to share how they spent the event that they, the money they received the night of March. So the reason why we're panicking is because this event is successful only if more women get together and come on to donate. And so far we have sold only 20 tickets.
1: 20 out of 100?
0: Out of 100. I mean, we don't cap at 100. Oh, if there's more than 100, that's awesome. We want to keep it at least 100 so we can give away $10,000.
1: Okay. And where can you sign up to come to the event?
0: You can Google the North Peace Community Foundation website. They have an events page there, and you can buy the tickets there. You can also buy them on Facebook, 100 Women Who Care for St. John. We have our Facebook there, and you can find the ticket. It's very easy. Also on Instagram, 100 Women Who Care for St. John.
2: We've also decided to make it really easy. If you text me at 250-787-5808, then I will send you the link. And one of the things that we hear about in Fort St. John all the time is, I want to help, but I don't know who needs it. And these three charities that are presenting, they need your help. So, you know, maybe you don't know what Stage North does. Maybe you've never heard of the Palliative Care Society. I know the first event that I went to, the Palliative Care Society did speak, and it was really amazing to hear what they do. I didn't realize, you know, kind of the scope of work that they do. So if you're curious and you want to learn a little bit more about what goes on in Fort St. John, this is exactly the right event for you. It is September 29th at 7 p.m. at the Lido Theater. You can get tickets for $100, and you get a little bit more with your ticket. We have a drink ticket courtesy of Marie GM. We have roses courtesy of Petit Petal, and a ton of door prizes. The door prizes are rolling in. I do know that Marie GM donated a gold detail. Maybe Estefania knows a few more of the details.
0: Not about the door prizes. That's not my area of expertise. But I know that Ford will donate also $1,000 to match whatever we received that night. So I was running numbers earlier, and this event cost around $4,000 to $5,000 to make it possible. But we do it for zero cost, thanks to our sponsors. So we have a sponsor for drinks like Ian Murray. We have a sponsor for popcorn, that's IG Wealth Management. We have the sponsor for the flowers, that's Petit Petal. The Lido is a sponsor as well. It's a partner. They don't charge us for the venue. Then the Community Foundation, they don't charge us to sell the tickets. That cost, like, they incur into fees, and they can issue a charity tax receipt. So you will also get that. And I understand that maybe $100 might be a little too high for some, but if you're part of a company, why don't you invite them to make this night like as a company event or like a networking event? And maybe the company can buy a table. We can reserve a table if that's what they want, and get all the ladies in the room that night, and also get to know more people in town and get to know the charities.
1: Yeah, that would be incredible. Maybe we can bug Adam about it later.
0: Adam, yeah. We need to talk.
1: I think that's all I had to ask you guys, but is there anything else you guys wanted to add?
2: If you guys are looking for an updated LinkedIn picture, I will be there taking photos. So if you want a group setting or just, you know, a little picture of you giving back that isn't a boring headshot, you can come find me. And we'd really love to have you.
0: Yeah, and it's a night, the event lasts exactly 1 hour. So if you're a busy person, you can go at we start at 7 and we're done at 8. You can stay and network, have fun, order food. The Lido won't have a problem if you bring food from outside. you can get to know more people. But also, if you have something else to do and you have to go home early at 8 p.m., you can leave and you know who received the money right away.
1: Amazing. So really nice and quick for everyone too.
0: Yes.
1: Awesome. Well, thank you guys so much for coming in.
0: Yeah, thank you. Thanks. And I hope that every woman, man, every person that's hearing this helps us to share the voice. It's just 1 week ahead. We need at least 80 other women who come to an event to buy the tickets. They also can buy it at the door. It's always possible, but we highly encourage to buy it beforehand so we can have a better understanding of how many people it's registered.
1: Okay, so you could get them online. You could get them by texting Emily's number. Maybe you want to repeat it one more time.
2: 250-787-5808.
1: And you can get them at the door. And it's for next Tuesday, September 29th at 7 p.m.
0: At the Lido, yeah.
1: Amazing. Thank you so much, guys.
2: Thank you.
0: Thank you.
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2: 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Whoa, that's awesome. 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
7: For your Moose FM weather, a mix of sun and cloud with a chance of showers and risk of a thunderstorm. Winds gusting to 50 and a high of 20. Tonight, cloudy with showers and a thunderstorm. Light winds getting down to 6 degrees. Tomorrow, a mix of sun and cloud. Winds gusting to 50, a high of 17. On Wednesday, sunny, windy, and a high of 16.
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1: I'm Cindy Hayes, and this is what you need to know this afternoon. The British Columbia government has filed a lawsuit against artificial intelligence company OpenAI in California over the mass shooting in Tumbler Ridge, BC. The province is seeking accountability from OpenAI to recover costs associated with the shootings in February that left 8 victims dead, including 5 students at the local secondary school. The Attorney General says the company failed to warn police of concerning interactions between the shooter and the company's chatbot, ChatGPT. The Attorney General also stated OpenAI has confirmed that the conversation between ChatGPT and the shooter was so alarming that it triggered an internal review by OpenAI employees. This threat was not reported to the RCMP and was subsequently dismissed. An interactive elections tool will now help residents prepare for the 2026 general local elections. According to a press release today from the Peace River Regional District, the board announced the launch of the tool, which allows residents to enter their address to view candidates in their area and the proposed services they're eligible to vote on. Residents will also be able to see voting locations, dates, and times for stations in their area. The 2026 general local elections will be held on October 17, 2026, with advanced voting opportunities available on October 7 and 14. The Boundary Lake Water Station will be temporarily closed for scheduled maintenance and power outages, according to the Peace River Regional District. The water station will be closed on Wednesday, September 23rd, and is expected to reopen the following day unless otherwise posted. Residents can use the Fay Spring Water Station as the nearest alternative, or view a map of water stations on the PRRD website. The district encourages residents to stock up on water in advance to avoid any shortages and plan to use alternative stations. For all the details on these stories and more, you can visit energeticcity.ca. That was your news update. Let's take a look at sports. The end of the season's first two games for the Fort St. John Huskies saw the Pups losing both games to the La Crepe Lumber Barons. The defending champions of the Strike Group Northwest Junior Hockey League, the Lumber Barons beat out the Huskies on September 19th and 20th by scores of 6-5 and 4-1. And that's your look at sports. Traffic and weather is next.
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1: Taking a look at your roads this afternoon, I've got nothing, but if you see anything out there, feel free to let us know. 787-2222. For your weather throughout the rest of your evening, it's going to be cloudy with showers and risk of a thunderstorm, light winds, a low of 6 degrees. Tomorrow, a mix of sun and cloud, winds gusting to 50 and a high of 17. On Wednesday, sunny, windy with a high of 16. 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
1: The head of the Vancouver Fraser Port Authority said surging oil and grain exports drove a record amount of cargo through its gates in the first half of 2026. Crude oil exports from the port rose 3% year over year to a record of 12 million tons. The increase comes after the Trans Mountain expansion opened the floodgate to fossil fuel shipments bound for China and South Korea in 2024. Taking a look at the markets, oil is $92.16 a barrel, natural gas is $2.82, AltaGas is $53.32 a share, Enbridge is $67.69 a share, ARC Resources is $33.91 a share, and Pembina Pipeline is $65.20.
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1: today we are flashing all the way back to 2003, the year before I was born, a year that brought us a lot of great sequels, including Pirates of the Caribbean and Lord of the Rings. We have got songs from Tim McGraw, Dierks Bentley, and Alan Jackson, but today we're kicking it off with Kenny Chesney. No shoes, no shirt, no problems. On the Moose.

0: That's Tim McGraw on your 2003 Top 4 Flashback. We will continue flashing back to 2003 right after this.
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0: Moose FM weather: cloudy tonight with some showers and a risk of a thunderstorm. Light winds, a low of 6 degrees. Tomorrow, a mix of sun and cloud, winds gusting to 50 and a high of 17. On Wednesday, sunny, windy, and a high of 16 degrees. Moose.

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Miss the show? 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

0: That's Gary Allen, nothing on but the radio. So gas prices are almost up to $2 a liter right now. And that is not even including diesel, which is also almost $3 a liter, if I remember correctly. And that is bad enough on its own. But I have a road trip planned for this upcoming weekend, and I think it might honestly be better to punch out the floor of my car and just kind of run all the way there, Flintstone style, because $2 a liter is crazy. And I have to go around 1,200 kilometers with these gas prices. So wish me luck.
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2: 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This ad is brought to you by the Peace River Regional District.
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0: Free Moose FM weather throughout the rest of your evening. Cloudy with showers and a risk of a thunderstorm, light winds, a low of 6 degrees. Tomorrow, a mix of sun and cloud, winds gusting to 50, a high of 17. On Wednesday, sunny, windy with a high of 16.
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1: I'm Cindy Hayes, and this is what you need to know this evening. The British Columbia government has filed a lawsuit against artificial intelligence company OpenAI in California over the mass shooting in Tumbler Ridge, BC. The province is seeking accountability from OpenAI to recover costs associated with the shootings in February that left 8 victims dead, including 5 students at the local secondary school. The Attorney General says the company failed to warn police of concerning interactions between the shooter and the company's chatbot ChatGPT. The Peace River Regional District has approved the disposal of multiple firefighting pieces of equipment. During the September 10th Regional Board meeting, staff presented a report for board approval regarding the disposal of Charlie Lake Fire's firefighting equipment. The PRRD board authorized the disposal of 16 self-contained breathing apparatus, 2 Scott Rapid Intervention Team kits, and 32 oxygen bottles by selling them on GovDeals. The funds from the sale will be returned to the Capital Reserve for the Charlie Lake Fire. The Boundary Lake Water Station will be temporarily closed for scheduled maintenance and power outage, according to the Peace River Regional District. The water station will be closed on Wednesday, September 23rd, and is expected to reopen the following day unless otherwise posted. Residents can use the Face String Water Station at the nearest alternative, or visit a map of water stations on the PRRD website. The district encourages residents to stock up on water in advance to avoid any shortages and plan to use alternative stations. For all the details on these stories and more, you can visit energeticcity.ca. That was your news update. Let's take a look at sports. The end of the season's first 2 games for the Fort St. John Huskies saw the Pups losing both games to the Lacrete Lumber Barons. The defending champions of the Strike Group Northwest Junior Hockey League, the Lumber Barons beat out the Huskies on September 19th and 20th by scores of 6-5 and 4-1. And that's your look at sports. 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